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0: Received, 2002. Carries on 144.
1: Just to confirm, the principal said they're going to meet at Brady's at the main entrance.
0: That's a firm.
1: Gabby.
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0: I'll be around to 308 Saddlemire Hill Road. That's for the score guards.
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0: 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I'll be clear at this time, and then I'm route back to that location at that time.
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0: Cobus Hill Base.
1: You can just acknowledge I'll be in route shortly.
0: Cobus Hill Base acknowledging we'll be en route shortly. 2148. Nine one one four eight nine one. You can go 4891 route 2148. Carbon monoxide alarm activation, repeating, Cobus Hill Ambulance, second transmission, 290 Force Road, carbon monoxide alarm activation, Gary County 911-2149.

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1: Gary's on, 144.
0: Eastbound 88, mile marker 93, New York, Lincoln, Lincoln Boy, 3356, Lincoln, Lincoln Boy, 3356.
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I had a call from Natalia. She states there appears to be a family or party of hobbled raccoons on the road in that area. I did bounce her over to EnCon. She just wanted to swing by, check the area.

Okay.

Call 5 control, getting 3-0 to 6-0. 6-0, 6-0, 6-0, 6-0, 6-0, 6-0, 6-0, 6-0, 6-0, 6-0, 6-0, 6-0, 6-0, 6-0, 6-0, 6-0, 6-0, 6-0, 6-0, 6-0, 6-0, 6-0, 6-0, 6-0, 6-0, 6-0, 6-0, 6-0, 6-0, 6-0, 6-0, 6-0, 6-0, 6-0, 6-0, 6-0, 6-0, 6-0, 6-0, 6-0, 6-0, 6-0, 6-0, 6-0, 6-0, 6-0, 6-0, 6-0, 6-0, 6-0, 6-0, 6-0, 6-0, 6-0, 6-0, 6-0, 6-0, 6-0, 6-0, 6-0, 6-0, 6-0, 6-0, 6-0, 6-0, 6-0, 6-0, 6-0, 6-0, 6-0, 6-0, 6-

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1: 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Robert Edward Lincoln, 763. 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
1: Can you run the RO through Minnesota, New York? Also try birthday at 429.92 and I'll one more name, date of birth wrong. First name, Adam Nora Ida, Victor Adam Lincoln, last name, King Adam Young, Adam Paul, date of birth 12-30-02, again that's A-N-I-B-A-L, last name, K-A-Y-A-P, date of birth 12-30-02.

Next call is on 39 Patrol. Stand by for you. You want to say? Calling 3GAV4. Second key is those on 39 patrols. I went on 10 ideas 5.

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0: 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Have a good night.
1: 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And it's been a pleasure.
0: 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It's been a pleasure.
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Following Volo out of Delaware County. Be on the lookout for a gray Chevy Silverado with a white tailgate. 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Again, King Union Edward 8057. Driven by a Zachariah T. Barringer. Date of birth 11/30/95. Unknown direction of travel. Last seen in the Margaretville, Roxbury area. Has made threats of self-harm and willing to fight law. May be armed with a pocket knife. Repeating. 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Be on the lookout for a gray Chevy Silverado with a white tailgate. Plate read King Union Edward 8057. Again, King Union Edward 8057. Driven by Zachariah T. Barringer. Date of birth 11/30/95. Unknown direction of travel. Last seen in Margaretville, Roxbury area. Has made threats of self-harm and fighting law. Navy armed with a pocket knife. Square County, 0129.

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0: Delaware County, all cars and stations. Update from Bola, Delaware County. The Bola has been canceled at this time. Subject has been located. Repeating. Bola, Delaware County. Canceled at this time. Subject has been located. Delaware County, 02.
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1: 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We'll advise on your coast.

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Oh, it's 33. She is about to be an episode of 411 on your side.

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Coastville Ambulance, County Ambulance, South County Medic. Respond 554, Fairkill Road. It's across Rip Rap Lane and Brancher Trail. 62-year-old female. Chest pains. ALS response. Repeating. Coastville Ambulance, County Ambulance, South County Medic. 554, Fairkill Road. Near across Rip Rap Lane and Banjo Trail. 62-year-old female. Chest pains. ALS response 91-0439.

10-9-1. Going to the ambulance. County ambulance south. County medic. Second transmission. Respond 554 Bearkill Road. Stairs cross Rip Rap Lane. Badger Trail. 62-year-old female. Chest pains. ALS response. Repeating. Scottsdale ambulance. County ambulance south. County medic. Second transmission. 554 Bearkill Road. Stairs cross Rip Rap Lane and Badger Trail. 62-year-old female. Chest pains. ALS response. 9104. 43. Out of 1-4892. Route 04-43.

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0: 172, scare. Good morning, in service, info 740, anything for cap?
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0: 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No emergency. 911 missile. Stated the phone was under his back while he was asleep.

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0: Could you advise Hampton City that we're going to be on our way to that?

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1: Five 144, you're open, mail on board, en route to the Stewart's and Aspen, 2030, starting mileage 9651, 9651.

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Quad on 1 square. Square is on 111. 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Received 0754.

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1: Go ahead, Jerry.
0: They may need you for the intersection. I was up ahead in that direction. Double check with 19A, but I would think so.
2: Wait by the end of Scary Hill there at the intersection. All the rest of the trucks can stage at Terrace on the Wetzel Hollow end.
0: 19C, copy.

19C. 19C on. Into the intersection on Mornings On. He's going to use you. Ron, you can go stage at the end of Terrace with the Hollow One.

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0: 911, sorry. Go ahead, he's on 111. I'll be out at 229, Sabre 145, from Apollo.
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Sheep 09.

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0: 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I'm picking up signs, I'm going to pick up Jesse, he'll be right there.

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1: Made contact with the receptionist at the vet clinic. It's all 10-4. They're not sure why their fax machine's down. 911.
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1: Help Santa Gary, he's on foil.
0: The Queensburg exit. Do I look straight? Patrick Taylor versus a red sedan on the right shoulder. No increase in that. Instruction 10-11.

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0: 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And where they just unplug it.
1: 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They said they're in contact with the company now.
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We're flying all over Main Street. Bonjour, 90-year-old female consciousness. This person, Francis Torres, one response. Fire control repeating, Cooper South, flies. 39-7 from the EOC. 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

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You're looking for a Joe Armando Jackson. The notes are in the CAD. 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
1: 43, I'm out on Main Street. For the other units, what do you got?
0: Have a welfare check, Townsville and Overwy. Taking multiple calls at Parker's County in line with somebody now regarding it.
1: Copy, go ahead with it.
0: Be in the area of 727 Clover Y. Again, 727 Clover Y. Archie is an older man with a cane, glasses, and a knitted hat. Walking north on Clover Y. He's been flagging down vehicles, rambling on about known subjects, trying to kill him, and stating his house had been taken over. Unable to obtain further, caller continued on.
1: Copy.

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0: Hi, that partner taking second call. 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

0: Okay, Harry, 101. Harry, copy, 10 o'clock.
1: Got
0: it. It's going to be 239 Beaver Hill Road. Again, 239 Beaver Hill Road. It's a call from ADT Security reporting a burglar alarm for entry, exit, front door. Negative response from responsibility at this time.
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0: Where's the caller going to be located?
1: Caller is just south of that address.
0: I'll be out in front of 721.
1: 124.

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1: Alright, sorry about that.
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1: on right at the intersection of Enders, there's a spike and pull off stage there.

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0: That'd be around 2125 Creekside Lane, town of Esperance, for a welfare check.

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0: Jane, are you empty?
1: Yeah, he says that he doesn't think I have enough to do the intersection.
0: Copy that. Is anybody else up here minus the one and Chris? Everybody else can meet over at House Caves. Corey there, right on the end of Enders.
1: Hey Charlie, I'm just turning back on the West Hall now. I'll wait at the intersection.
0: I ain't even head out right down to House Caves. I got Chris up here. Crossing Coastal Stone, there's a road Enders. We're starting right there and going in.
1: Alright, so if I just shoot down once alone and shoot across, right?
0: 10-4.
1: Alright, I went that way. Alright, give me a couple minutes, I'm headed your way. 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Yeah, it's starting to come back to me. 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
0: Yes, sir.

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Did we receive a call back from the responsible? That's a negative. Received. 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

7-7, what is your response? 9 South Ave, the village of Cooperstown, for a 94-year-old female, conscious bleeding, breathing problems, 6-7-1 response. What is your repeating Cooperstown squad, 3997? What's your response? 9 South Ave, the village of Cooperstown, for a 94-year-old female, conscious bleeding, breathing

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0: 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He states he double-checked his cameras, and around the time the alarm went off, his neighbor had been dropping off a package and accidentally set off the alarm. Typically, he resets it, so he's going to recontact the neighbor and see if he can go over and fix it.
1: Three.
0: 120.

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1: So here's that, 240.
0: That'd be clear. Verbal only.
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0: Were you guys advised that the contact with the neighbor?
1: That's a negative. He did not contact us. 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And he was also going to contact his alarm company, stating he shouldn't be doing this.
0: If you can show me clear, referring to the accidental and responsible for it.
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Requesting a response, building 140, County Highway 33 West, front of Middlefield. For a 6-year-old female, conscious, breathing. Problem. Control repeating, this on squad 396, station 30. Requesting a response, 140, County Highway 33 West, front of Middlefield. For a 6-year-old female, conscious, breathing.

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One two four five.

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Bryan County to all cars and stations. This concludes the audible test of the outdoor warning sirens. Schoharie County clear. 1252.

That's a 3334. For that individual for Alton County has been located. No need to check the address later.

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0: go, Harry 111. Oh, I don't want to. Very copy, town of Cobleskill. Go ahead. It's 3539, stay route 145. I'm going to speak with Ayla. Reporting that she had the power shut off in her father's house in December. And that she just showed up today to check on the property. There's power on inside. She would like someone to check the property.
1: All right, I'll be in.

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0: We respond to the area of Union Street and Lark Street. Again, Union Street and Lark Street. Caller Alyssa, looking for an officer. See if she found some needles on the side of the sidewalk. She's going to be in the area too, 5 a.m.
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Cisco Harry 111. Cisco Harry is on 172. Myself and 108 back in the county. We'll be assisting 111 on a house clearing. Received 14.

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0: 3382 Main Street, again, 382 Main Street. Maybe for a domestic slash dispute. Parties are both on scene at this time. Sounds like it's over property. X has shown up to pick up belongings. Female half is not allowing it.
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0: You respond over to 653 East Main Street, apartment 2. Again, 653 East Main Street, apartment 2. 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

Control, Skyway, first responders, Westchester, first responders, 3996. Requesting your response, 7128, State Highway 28, South Street County Highway 16, Edgewater Lane, Town of Exeter. An 83-year-old female, conscious, breathing, chest pain. 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Requesting your response, 7128, State Highway 28, South Street County Highway 16, Edgewater Lane, Town of Exeter. An 83-year-old female, conscious, breathing, with chest pain. Central Highway 3 response at 1419.

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Mill Creek Estates, 124 Mill Creek Road, lot number 12, Town of Oteo. Unknown H man, not breathing, cardiac arrest. And so repeating, Oteo Squad, requesting a response, Mill Creek Estates, 124 Mill Creek Road, lot number 12, Town of Oteo. Unknown H man, not conscious, not breathing, cardiac arrest, 9

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0: 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Go ahead. Can you check the vicinity of Main Street, Cobiskill, Burger King parking lot? Caller called 911 states there was a blue Mazda SUV who kept brake checking him. She continued on down Main Street. The 28 is George William Young, 5790. Again, George William Young, 5790.
1: Okay,
0: I'll take the...
1: 1-0-2-3. I'm going to be driving through. I can take that one as well. 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

7 from the EOC, requesting a response 14 Lakeview Ave in the Woodfield Springs. Lot on scene, requesting evaluation for a patient with a gun sight. Okay, appealing Woodfield Squad 7 from the EOC, requesting a response 14 Lakeview Ave. In the village of Richfield Springs, law on scene, requesting evaluation for a patient with a dog bite. 1653.

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0: area. I've got nothing showing. I'll be clear. Route back down to Scotch Valley. 102, any chance you can hit the Miss Dials 911 at Chapel Street?
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0: Spoke with a caller. He confirmed that his address is 1063 State Route 145. He said he's coming to the door again.

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1: W22, go again.
0: Just be advised, one round with dispatch for a deer out in town of Conesville on Robinson Road. I'll copy.
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7 from the EOC, requesting a response 218 Gardner Town Road, Town of New Lisbon, for a 20-year-old female, conscious breathing, pregnant with abdominal pain and cramping. Repeating, there's a squad 307 from the EOC, requesting a response 218 Gardner Town Road, Town of New Lisbon, for a 20-year-old female, conscious breathing, pregnant with abdominal pain and cramping. Going to be twice more Charlie 3 response at 1753.

0: Near 6.
1: Good. 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Does not need a property damage report, and DEP put the deer down. If you want to take the 911 accidental and then maybe the trespass complaint.
0: Sorry, you can call the internet for the 911.
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Schoharie County 911, Fritchville Ambulance, County Ambulance 242 Summit Street, Apartment 1, Nurse Cross High Street, 26-year-old female, side and back pain, BLS response, repeating, Fritchville Ambulance, County Ambulance 242 Summit Street, Apartment 1, Nurse Cross High Street, 26-year-old female, back and side pain, BLS response, Schoharie County 911, 1811.

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0: Stand by. I'm not sure. The call came in earlier today and it doesn't state that she does.
1: 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I'm going to be out to a follow-up 103 Standard Road.
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0: Gary, is that 106? Please send me back. First stage 1857. Gary, is that 103?
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0: 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I'll be up. Proceed 1905.

Squad 391, requesting a response, Greenbrook Nichols House, 108 Pet House Lane, Town of Milford. 29-year-old female, not conscious, breathing, seizures, starts repeating. Nichols Squad 391, Stone 12, requesting a response, Greenbrook Nichols House, 108 Pet House Lane, Town of Milford. 29-year-old female, not conscious, breathing, seizures, starts Charlie Star response at 1907.

County 911, Richmondville Ambulance, County Ambulance, County Medic 274, Main Street, Apartment 1, nearest cross is Holmes Street. 49-year-old male, diabetic problems, ALS response, repeating. Richmondville Ambulance, County Medic 274, Main Street, Apartment 1, nearest cross is Holmes Street. 49-year-old male, diabetic problems, ALS response, Schoharie County 911, 1912.

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Harry 102, status check. Proceed 1914.

0: 911. Virginville Ambulance County, Ambulance County Medic, second transmission, 274 Main Street, apartment 1. Nurse crosses Holmes Street, 49-year-old male. Diabetic problem, ALS response, repeating. Virginville Ambulance County, Ambulance County Medic, 274 Main Street, apartment 1. This is second transmission. Nurse crosses Holmes Street, 49-year-old male with diabetic problem, ALS response. Scary, Kenny 911-915.
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Ah!

Ferry County 911. Obiskill Ambulance 5172, State Route 145, nearest cross of Little York Road. 18-year-old male in and out of consciousness. ALS response. Repeating, Obiskill Ambulance 5172, State Route 145, nearest cross is Little York Road. 18-year-old male in and out of consciousness. Unresponsive. ALS response. Harry County 911, 1931.

102 status check. Sir, no further. Receive 192. No one's on 4802. That's affirmative. It's going to be 5172, State Route 145. Receive showing Route 1933. No one's on 4891. Route COVID still 1933.

Terry Getty, 911, Covenskill Ambulance, second transmission, 5172, State Route 145. Nearest cross is Little York Road, 18-year-old male. And a consciousness and responses. ALS response, repeating, Covenskill Ambulance, second transmission, 5172, State Route 145. Nearest cross is Little York Road. 18-year-old male in and out of consciousness, unresponsive, ALS response. Okay, Harry Kenny, 911, 1934.

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Little York Road. 18-year-old male, in and out of consciousness. ALS response, repeating. 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Mears Cross and Little York Road. 18-year-old male, in and out of consciousness. ALS response. Harry County 911-1939.

Perry County 911 Central Bridge Ambulance, second transmission, 5172 State Route 145, nearest cross is Little York Road. This is mutual aid for Cobiskill. 18-year-old male in and out of consciousness, ALS response. Repeating, Central Bridge Ambulance, second transmission, mutual aid for Cobiskill, 5172 State Route 145, nearest cross is Little York Road. 18-year-old male in and out of consciousness, ALS response. Perry County 911, 1942.

Canyon 911, Central Bridge Ambulance, third transmission, respond to your station. Sharon Springs Ambulance, respond mutually for COVID scale 5172, stay route 145, nearest cross of Little York Road, 18-year-old male, in and out of consciousness, ALS response repeating. Central Bridge Ambulance, third transmission, respond to your station. Sharon Springs Ambulance, respond mutually for COVID scale 5172, stay route 145, nearest cross of Little York Road, 18-year-old male, in and out of consciousness, ALS response. St. Harry County 911, 1946. Three 2402, you're on scene 1946.

Covasco Fire, Covasco Ambulance, 4933, State Route 145, unknown type outdoor burn. Now I went down 4891. Route 1948.

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Here again, 911. Express ambulance. Respond 1313 Brokers Corners Road, Carlisle. Here's crosses Woodman Road. 6-year-old male fallen, denies injury. DLS response repeating. Express ambulance 1313 Brokers Corners Road in Carlisle. Here's crosses Woodman Road. 56-year-old male fallen, denies injury. DLS response. Okay, Harry Canyon, 911-1954. En route, BLS 1954.

route. You're acknowledging a route. Stand by. Sharon Springs has just answered up and is en route. You want them to stand down?

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0: 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Since they're en route to the EMS call, it's 4933 State Route 145. Again, 4933 State Route 145.
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0: 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Sharon Springs ambulance was around. 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

0: Ferry's on 128. 313 Brokers Corners Road, nearest cross of Woodman Road. 56-year-old male fallen, denies injury, BLS response. Repeating, Esperance Ambulance, second transmission. 1313 Brokers Corners Road, nearest cross is Woodman Road. 56-year-old male fallen, denies injury, BLS response. Scary, 1098.
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